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0: 10-6, are you out with that vehicle?
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1: Go ahead.
0: 11, David, with 21, David, to cover. Respond 144 F Street, Cairo 16B for possible 5150. Patient is bedbound, is attempting to cut herself with the broken mirror piece.
1: Show me around.
2: 21, copy. Paramedics in route.
0: She's denying medics. If you need them, let us know. We can start them. They won't stage.
2: Copy.
0: 31, David.
3: Good.
0: 1 to cover. 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
3: 10-4.
4: 10-1, copy.
5: 10-4. Which
3: one
6: show
5: you,
6: Tenny? 41, I can handle that. I'm in the area. Just send my call for dispo.
5: 10-4.

0: Okay, 11, send me that 166.4. RP has video footage to show officers.
1: Eleven from off.
2: 10-4.

0: Good morning. 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Can we for a transport?
1: Transport.

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0: 0479-3469, Boston Chapman.
1: 10-4.

0: 10-4, they're advising en route.
1: Animal Control 11, I'll take 089.
2: I copy.
3: Animal Control 11 from Lincoln 6.
1: Go ahead.
3: Can you give me a call on that call you're going to now?
1: Copy.

0: 7 David Kyle, what's the call by number?
1: Good.
0: Yellow 5 9 0 1 2 5.
1: And there was some cross traffic. Can you 10-9 that?
0: PO number of yellow 5 7 9 0 1 2 5, last of Karoo.
1: Copy.

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2: 4-1 is going to be 19 X-ray Zebra 632 on a white Acura. Copy, I have one verbal.
1: Dave 11, go ahead.
2: Left of Williams, common. First of Brandon, also common. 122-89, copy probation.
1: 10-4, are you aware of his officer safety?
2: Hey.
1: And do you have boy 21 with you?
2: Yep.
1: 10-4.

0: Any talk or so?
1: Henry 12.
0: Westbound Calvin and Bruceville.
1: Vlasta Williams is going to be suspended. Good service. He's on pretrial for HNS and also 211 charges. He's otherwise clear.
0: Copy, search.
1: 10-4. 17 Toyota out of Hamelow.

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1: Okay,
2: 87 Eagle, hold us for us. We'll be breaking shortly.

0: Hey, everyone, Josh. It's going to be northbound Pollan, pulling into Sky River.
1: I got it, guys.
0: 4 Union, Ocean King 243, on Toyota.
1: Henry 41, it's clear, expired October of 2024 on an 02 Toyota out of Hayward to Lasso Castillo. There's a RIP 814 of last year, pending master to the CMRO.
0: Final is going to be in front of the smoke shop.
1: I copy.
2: Correction, verbal, will be at last of Bradley, that is Boy, Robert Adams, David, Lincoln, Edward, Yellow, break. First of Kimberly, that is King, Ida, Mary, Boy, Edward, Robert, Lincoln, Yellow, date of birth of 02-20-1970.

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1: Henry 2-1.
0: Eastbound Cal Line over the 99 overpass.
1: I copy that.
0: 9 Victor, George Boy, 413, on a black BMW with unknown.
1: Henry 2-1, it's clear. Expired as of the 8th of this month on a 2015 BMW out of Sacramento, loss of quorum. Copy.
2: Do you guys have a call pending for a vehicle broke down, Elk Grove Boulevard, Roosevelt, a Red Hawk bus?
1: Negative.
2: It's going to be westbound Elk Grove Boulevard, number 3 lane, just east of Roosevelt, and it's going to be a bus.
1: I copy that. We'll get units started.
2: Copy. Thank you.
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0: Coming up.
1: 6 Mary Ocean Union, 223. Gray BMW, occupied by one.
0: Tender 6, I copy. It's clear. Current on a 2011 BMW out of Rockland.

0: Final stop, the Wendy's on Stockton.
1: Okay. 7-4-1 and 4-2 to start for the theft just occurred from Walmart. It'll be for two subjects that took merchandise without paying. They're associated to a gray pickup with a plate of 86397 Henry 4, last seen going towards EGB.
2: 4-2, the vehicle just left westbound EGB, just east of Walmart at 539.
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1: The HMA late 40s, baseball cap and sunglasses, wearing a tan plaid zip-up, button-up over khaki pants.
0: Phone in Applebee's.
2: Copy it, Applebee's.
3: It's a Nissan pickup, but it just blocked northbound Bruceville, Kilcona. How long ago? Get on for some.
4: Good.

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1: I got it. 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
0: I copy cell phone, Bruceville from Soaring Oaks.

0: or HMA driver and a Dutch passer. Are there only two or is there three?
1: It would have been three. They didn't have a description for the third.
0: Okay. May have dropped somebody off in that neighborhood back there. You will see her, sir. Yielding North Echo Fama.
1: I copy yielding. And what was the passenger?
2: Her passenger's a white female, though.

0: So it's occupied by four. Let's take one more over here.
1: Hey, copy. Henry 41 is close to you.
2: Did 11 status?
0: Go for
2: it. 10-4.
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4: 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Thank you.

Right, Evelyn and Type 2, start you for the verbal DV off Bradshaw V3. The RP is the female half advising her ex showed up at her trailer. She's also advising he's on probation and threw food at her daughter. Marcel Island.

95152, the male half arrived in a blue Chevy Avalanche, unknown plate. And I copy the extra. He's showing on pretrial probation for HNS and 372.5 B-Boy.

0: 106 units back room available for a 5150. It'll be inside the Spencers off Laguna. That was originally a medical call. The RP then advised fire that they were having threats to harm themselves and came in with a small stick and was cutting themselves. They are lightly bleeding and advising they have additional scars from previous attempts.
1: Hey, Joe, you send a cow phone to the DOI there right now?
0: Hey, Frank.
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0: Negative, she just disconnected.
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0: 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It's Ryan Crown Property.
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0: requesting units to write a message for a suspicious armed subject at the market off Elk Grove Floor and Lupita's Market, 9746. The subject that was 44'd earlier is now back with a knife. He's currently outside the store. Copy. There's an additional employee calling in advising he's armed with a pocket knife. It's going to be a white male in his 30s, wearing a black baseball hat, black shirt, and black pants. Can I see a copy attached?
1: Henry 6, is he armed with it like it's in his pocket, or he's armed with it like it's in his hand?

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1: Sure.
2: Put it back in his pocket.

0: 112, it sounds like when he came earlier, he attempted to take the money and was stopped by a manager and then left, and he's now back with a knife.
1: Event center.

0: Hey, 12.
1: Hi.
0: Yes, RP, the suspect stole the money by force, or he just went over the counter.
1: Okay.

0: I just want to confirm any threats earlier. We're trying to establish if there's a 211th attempt.
1: I'll check.
2: The most recent note says that he took the money and then they forced him to give it back.
3: Attorney 5-2, we're at 8650 Bradshaw Road. We're with Carlos. We're detaining.
1: I got it.

Can any of the RP advise no verbal threats, but was verbally aggressive? And for info, the subject should be on a scooter in the parking lot close by. Correction, that's the RP that's on a scooter.

0: 5:31. Can I one for that 415? It's going to be at 1586 Parkway Drive. It's a male outside the residence yelling and screaming.
1: Okay, so it's Deja. EGF Southside. He might be up on EGF out in front of the business.
0: Sorry. Just responding to the 415. Male's going to be in HMA in his 30s, long dark hair, white or light gray short sleeve shirt, and tan pants. Unknown to the RP, he's just yelling gibberish.
1: He just went eastbound over towards Emerald Park. The killing get up here. He might be chasing.
0: Confirming he went eastbound on Emerald Park?
1: The RP did on that scooter.
2: I

0: the fire marshal is 97 for an event and is requesting assistance. There's 6 vehicles parked in a fire lane.
1: Can I copy this, anyone?
2: We're okay. You can cancel our phones.
1: I copy, resuming normal traffic, 1809.
3: Jacob DeVito.

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1: TY 15, go ahead.
0: 9 Frank, Edward Henry, 328, so white, Toyota RAV 4, 1 on.
1: TY 15 is clear current on a 23 Toyota utility out of Elk Grove off Quintero Avenue, last of Vans.

0: 3-5-2 from 5-1. 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
1: Sorry, go again.
0: You go to talk around.

0: David 31, code 4. 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
1: Ten four.

0: 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If I can break you for that 20,002 at the Palladio parking garage, it's going to be a 21. And I got 41 go for cover at the Costco call.
1: Here's 31. 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
0: 10-4, thank you.
1: 10-31, I copy.

0: 7-7.
1: Good.
0: Yes, I was requesting a K-9. Are we good to send ours?
1: Yeah, from.
0: 10-4. K-9, one. I'll attach it at AOD. It's a 459 possible barricade subject. I'm just requesting a 21 before you get there.
2: Copy, I'm around. Is there a question in code?
0: Negative 9 at this time. 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
1: I copy the break. Beat 1 pending a reckless, westbound, pressure eastbound Laguna from Harbor Point. For a black BMW convertible at high speed, swerving in and out of traffic.
2: DUI 15, I'll take it.
1: 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DUI 15, RP's advising is approaching Franklin. So that's a go northbound.

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1: Folsom Cover Reckless, Castle Park, 201 Druid. 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

0: and DUI-15 for real-time 15 in the vehicle did not make it to Franklin and Bighorn. While watching recorded, they did not observe any reckless driving.
1: Copy. I'm in the area.

10-5-1 and 5-2 for Reckless, EGB and Waterman. Asking 2 to go eastbound Waterman for a black pickup truck. The driver was asleep with a light, possibly HPD. HMA is 30 to 180 to 200 pounds on unclothing.

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3: 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I'm coming from Hawaii. So if the other unit's located, I'll be in route.

0: be transmitting a family 415-9700 Two Harbors Drive. It's going to be for DeMarlo. He's back on scene after he assaulted his brother earlier this morning.
1: Zero, six, seven, three, seven, six, nine. Last of Caballero.

0: 41, just confirming, is the first Serena or is it Mariah?
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1: 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It's going to be out of Fair Oaks.

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0: Asta of Dunaway is not known. He's clear 29s. Valid. So.
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1: 6369 Port Gibson Court. Or be advised, her boyfriend hit her, throwing items. It sounds like she's holding a baby now. We're trying to get them separated.
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0: At Chase Drive on California, 4 Sam, Nora Victor, 431, Victor 8, Alexis. I have to get with 2.

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0: 7-4.

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3: 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It's clear current. 2023 Ford left is calling out of effect.
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5: 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You can cancel the additional unit and fire. 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
1: At 11. The 28 is going to be current. It is coming back to a superior auto sales out of Sacramento.

0: TR-15. Are you aware of a Red Hawk passenger van broke down on EGP in Boosville?
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0: 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We're going to start A1, let them know it's a Red Hawk transport van. 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
1: I copy. 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

0: That's where wind trap stuff.
1: Go ahead. Yeah, 21, go ahead.
0: Excuse me, Will and Mangini on 9 and William X-ray 239. And I have 2729 on the TO. When you're ready.
1: Go ahead.
0: 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First of Albert.

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1: Go ahead.
0: Last of polite, Paul Ocean, Lincoln, Ida, Tom, Edward. First of Nikita, Nora, Ida, King, Ida, Tom, Adam, 6/5/86.
1: Yep.
2: David, 5/0/8, Edward, 1, on a black Toyota.
1: I got you.
3: Go ahead.
1: First of Albert is known. He's code 29, it's valid.
3: Copy. Go for it.
1: Yeah.

0: 7-15, can you clear out 128? You
1: copy.
2: Possible lights known, clear 29, it's valid.
1: Copy. Copy, we'll cancel them.
3: Do you have anything from yourself?
1: But
3: Elliot Springs and Waterman.
1: Copy, go.
3: 8 Edward Frank Frank and 232 to a Ford, no Rebec. I'm okay.
1: Have a good. Do you like, well, switch it until?

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1: status.
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5: Go ahead.
4: Houston on Broadstone on Iowa plate. Paul John Lincoln, 323, Silver Kia.
5: Go.
6: General, go for it. Can you add a 28 in the 27?
5: Go ahead.
6: 27, yellow, Ida Lincoln, 453. It's a white Subaru Outback, and I believe it's 10-8. Right.
5: You can go with your 27.
6: My 27 is boy 495-0861, half a long. And can you attach that info to the wood smoke call from earlier? These are the same two suspects from that call.
5: Tempor, and the 28th of that Outback is clear, 29 is not so. And then, K91, just confirming it was last a long for that 27?
7: Yeah, I heard.
4: Tempor. Give us your 1 final, will be in the parking garage off of VF Lease.
5: 10-4, and your 28 looks like it's going to be expired out of Iowa. Should be a 2008 Kia Sorento.

And Ken, when that was a cold play, can you copy the event? Go ahead. 4 Sam 3, Boy Henry 6, 750, 37607, 355.

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0: Set 4.
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0: 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HMA, white shirt and black shorts. 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
0: Five William David Lincoln, 859 on the white box of books.
1: Was blocking the roadway, but negative injury. Confidence all the CBCR.

0: Perikov. We have your RP landline. 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
1: Check with.
0: Hi.
2: The unit's going to that TC. You can hold the paper for me. We'll be there in a second. Nice. 2729 with my number.
0: 10-4, go ahead.
2: Adam 3970819, last of boss, number 28.
0: Go ahead with the 28.
2: Mary 152, Subaru.
0: Ten four. That 28 is clear, expired January of 2025 to a 2015 Subaru with over lease liability from May of 2025. And David, it looks like it's salvaged, actually.

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1: And Data 11, your return?
2: Aye.
1: That's the boss with several aliases. Is clear, known, valid deal.
2: Copy. Go for all the rest of the GC.

0: Tiger 1, it's clear, expired 12/2/2017. Confirming 7, Victor King Victor, 808.
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1: All lights for now.
0: Cover. Henry 5-1, confirm your plate.
2: Is there a charge for 5-1?
0: Affirm, can you confirm your plate?
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0: Boy 45, boy 13 for the 300 at McDonald's, Old Auburn.
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2: 45, Bobby.
0: We had green 90s Honda Civic. Mother was seen hitting the three-year-old with a cell phone and pulling his ear to the vehicle. Now they're about to drive away.

0: and 11, two by number. Oh, 664762, person Nassar, male, driver of the Toyota.
1: 10-4 in a second.
0: Yellow 9902883, Firsta Fethiana, the driver of the Honda.
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3: Edward 22, 2729 by yellow number.
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0: 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The vehicle is leaving northbound from the parking lot.
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0: 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All advised.

0: I copy. With Henry 2-1 for the civil standby, 1025 to MRS. My apologies, I was muted.
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2: 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We'll be dropping that. East Bay and Placerville.

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0: Ramadan, Light Ranch.
1: How to go?
0: First night's late. Boy, Adam. Hey, Ida. Edward Nora. UHL. Can you stop that truck in front of them? For the unsafe train.
2: One three, can you go with the address for the RO again?
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1: I got you. Three one, East Able.
2: Yeah, I'm just on parole.
1: All right.
0: 21, we'll be out with 1, 4th, and F.

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1: Go ahead.
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1: Have a go.
0: 7 George. Henry George. 341. Flight 4, with unknown.
1: Copy clear, expired 918 of 24, 2011 Ford, loss of Stewart out of Sacramento. There's a RIP 62 of 26, and the putting masters are the same.

0: you out to Gino Bounce South. Happy. Parking lot.
1: Happy, guys.
0: Five boys, you were Sam. 974 on Eastall 350.
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0: 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Folsom Park Shore. It's a white Chevy. 28, all I got is 5 yellow.
1: PUI 12. Car stop.
2: Good.
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0: 785.

Yeah, 41. 10-11, Mary. First of all, Ari is going to have a 10-11 Mary on KPF. It's going to be for FTA on PC 555. She's otherwise clear and valid.

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0: Go ahead.
1: The advice is coming back with one lost or stolen plate. It's a rear plate stolen off of a gray 2019 Nissan Sentra out of Elk Grove, and the reg is suspended.
0: Copy, that's a match. 1927-29, my number.
1: Go ahead.
0: Frank, 4601-760, lost of Alicia.

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1: Have a good.
0: Robert David. 641. David over Paul. Craig Chevy Malibu with one.
1: Javi, clear current 2017 Chevy left at Alvarez, out of Stockton.

0: 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Okay.
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2: Lanier, Noah's Bagels, at the Palladio. 8, Union, Lincoln, Robert, 456, on an Audi. All guys.
3: Tempor, it is clear to expire December 2025 to a 2017 Audi out of Folsom. Does have a pending master file and a RIP from April this year.

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1: 10-4.
2: Can you turn me on 1154? I'm just north of the Dry Creek Ranch Golf Course.
1: Hey, for vehicle description?
2: Someone is going to be a white motorhome.
1: Cut.
2: So you want to join it?
1: Go ahead.
2: 1 Mary Frank 5244.
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0: 8 Boyd, Zebra Mary, 029 on a blue hatchback, null advice.
1: 10-4, it comes back clear, expired as of March of this year, 2018 Subaru, first of Christina.

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0: Ground errors on 8 Union Paul Mary, 069, White Nissan.
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3: 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The parents seen arguing, leaving the store now with four juveniles with them. BFA, BMA,

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1: Coming.
0: That female's described as a BFA 30s, tank top and shorts.

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0: If the mother is back in the store, does the RP still want police response?
1: Affirm. 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
0: Prairie City and Willard. 8 Sam George David, 977. A silver Buick, a 2 on board.
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1: 10-4 and Dave 11, that 28 is going to be clear, suspended, expired August of 2024 to a 2016 Buick with a rip from February this year, open collections.

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0: 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He's restrained in two served DVROs, and he's valid.
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0: 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I am Mini Cooper.
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1: F41, it's clear current to a 2018 Ford out of Citrus Heights. 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Respond 975 Lake Park Ave, apartment 119 for a welfare check.
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1: 11, go ahead.
0: California Customs 1, Henry Union, Nora, Nora. I believe I'm Harley.
1: And for it's clear, current to a 2011 Harley out of Roseville.
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1: I got that.
0: EGF was Kevin.
1: Good.
0: 9 John, Union David, 270. Great, that's all done.
1: Clear and current, 2023 Tesla, loss of Prasad, out of sec. At 32, go ahead.
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2: 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Serpa and Caversham. 9 Henry David Adam, 959. White Sedan, all right.
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0: 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First of Nina's known, clear valor.
1: 4-4.
0: Yep.
2: So I'm okay, going to ASL.
1: 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For Robert Conversal with a possible HVD driver.
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2: Last of Wick, William, Ida, Charles, King. First of Jacob, 314.07, sail.
1: I copy. Last of Wick is known. He's clear 29, it's non issue 27.
2: Go for it.
1: Yeah.

for the TC, we're at Lake Bristol. It's going to be a Chevrolet with a plate of 7 Zebra Ocean Yellow 886 and a Ford 9 Nora Charles Henry 202. Plate for the Ford is going to be a similar to Falcon stock on the Chevy.

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0: 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Clear valid. 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
0: F4.
2: F31, 2729, on one by number.
0: F31, go ahead.
2: 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Last those Maldonado.

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1: 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Okay. Pastor Maldonado is known. 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

0: 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The RP for the phone contact with the Galt Wellman is calling in right now. She's frustrated because I won't give her the address of where they're at.
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0: Hey, from.
1: I copy. Code or no code?
0: No code.
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0: Massive Thomas is known, 29 serve clear. He is restrained in a serve CPO, protected, 1st of Janine, and his DL is revoked, IID required. 10-4. 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

0: for me? You have the Chevy plates?
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0: That's going to be a match. 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

0: Henry 5-2, Henry 6 to back on an unknown injury PC at Waterman and Sheldon. It's a solo vehicle, appears to have possibly hit the roundabout. Henry 6, I copy your code.
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0: Can you start an Oakland fire? For the other driver. Just complain of pain.
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0: It's a 36-year-old male. He's going through some breathing and just repeatedly saying, I need the ambulance.
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0: Area 6, dispatch, please. 9 Union, Ida Edward, 231 on a white Lexus. It's kind of more like a hit and run. This party's not looking anymore. Left southbound. Should have front end damage.
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0: Still can't confirm injuries here.
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1: I copy. Boy 13 is back, boy 90 in front of Applebee's.
3: I copy.
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4: Please don't copy.
3: One through, is that for me for the back?
1: A firm. It's going to be for Seas Candy on Sunrise. It's three juveniles on a bike harassing a male, not leaving alone.
3: What's your copy?
5: Information on reckless driver. There's a vehicle doing donuts in the parking lot of 90 Blue Ravine. It's a white sedan, full strength there.

0: Boy 22, oh, I'm sorry, Boy 32, can you add a deal and just let me know his driver's license status?
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2: Real time. I thought I saw a note saying that you had it on camera and there was two vehicles. Is there a description of the second vehicle?
3: Yeah, I affirm. It's going to be a darker sedan. I'll send you a picture of it right now.

0: 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It's a black Hyundai, won a award. Second advice.
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0: The model is known. 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
0: Stand for.

0: Bowie 42, 164.
1: 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West 41 back for the noise disturbance.

0: 4.98. I'm looking at this. This is a... Anyway. How old is the juvenile?
1: They didn't advise. Fire's just asking for our assistance. States that the subject could be violent towards fire.
0: We're looking up.

0: Telefon. Kühlschrank. İstanbul 2B'yi arasana. Nine Sam John William 899 on a black Kia.
1: Henry 41 is showing clear expired as of May 2nd of this year on a 2014 Kia registered to loss of Shoemate out of spec. Can I take good?
2: West Austin, Liberty Grove.
1: Copy, go.
2: 7 Sam, Adam Lincoln, 790. Blue Civic with a number.
1: Canon 68 showing clear and current on the 2010 Honda registered to loss of Federico out of spec.

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2: Hey, firm. 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

0: 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Kaiser South, start at 0.
1: Copy.
2: This is not a juvenile, this is a 20-year-old male.

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2: 432, 452.
3: Good.
2: Real-time called me. It said the suspect vehicle, a red Nissan, should be at the intersection somewhere in the roadway. Look around real quick. I'm almost on scene. And the last three are 298.
0: Copy. Is it mobile or parked?
4: Real time is just possible. I can't tell if there's damage to it or not. It's currently going to be stuck behind traffic northbound Waterman. It's like maybe 6 or 7 cars back from the fire truck.

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1: 98.
0: Is it the one that's northbound?
1: Okay, from here right in front of it.
0: Yeah, it's not going to be a match.
1: Okay, I copy.
2: Hey, Tricky, you saw a phlebotomist to Kaiser for DUI 17.

0: Henry 4-1, you're status.
1: 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Nobody up there, Jack. Other injuries.
2: Unknown extent of injuries. The victim wasn't really able to communicate that, but he was transported.
1: Flight to the Taros.

0: Είναι έτσι πως θα την. 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So at this point, we don't have a plate for the suspect vehicle yet.
1: Okay, thank you.

0: at 31 Dave 31 at 23152 in the area of Gulf Links and Morningside Drive. It was last seen 5 ago towards Broadstone. It's a blue Tesla, smelled like H&S, and driving 10 miles under the speed limit.
1: Copy the party disturbance in 4.

0: northbound EGO from Bonds on 79469 X-ray 2. The white F-150. That's
1: can you please put a front 2014 Ford registered to Lawson Mornette out of stock?

0: 1296. Greenback, Maine, 9 Lincoln, Union Lincoln, 196. It's a white Mercedes, one on board, knife advice.
1: Ten four that 28 is clear, expired June 8th of this year to a 2015 Mercedes out of Orangeville.

0: 909, all of ours.
1: For that 28 is clear, expired January this year to an 09 Honda off of Dutrow Way. It does have a rip from March.

0: negative 11, 27, 29, one whatever.
1: Go ahead.
0: Boy 6889449 left to right.
1: Never.
2: Can I do 7?
3: I'll be clear.
2: Copy.
1: Dave 11, your return.
4: Pass.
1: Last of right, pursuit Courtney is clear, known, valid deal. Woodrow's.
4: Copy, go forth.

0: Lingo 3.
1: Last night, I think Sperling might have issued a 602 to a Eli Youmen, Youmen. Can you confirm that for Stones?
2: Adam, Edward Lincoln. Date of birth is 04/25/05.
3: Ten four, just confirming female.
2: Affirm.
3: Ten. Seven yellow David Adam 037. Silver Honda.
4: ICAV showing clear expired as of June last year on a 2017 Honda registered to Lasa Fernandez or Silva out of Elk Grove. RIP on file 11/19/25 and a pending master to the same. Henry 6, Canine 6, Lima Beach Street, incomplete 911, 8402 Zandolin.
5: Detail or on the board. Let me look into his cases real quick.
1: Or it could be local only, perhaps, for them. I thought he got paperwork from us, so.
0: That's valid.
2: Copy.
1: And I was out with him a few ago, Code 4.
5: Tiffor, is he 22 years old?
1: Yeah, that looks right. VMA.
5: I'll put in a 602 notice as of yesterday for 365 days from that location.
1: So far, thank you.

0: Sam 7, 1186.
1: Sam 7, go ahead. About 78 shots heard, and then a vehicle taking off. Envoy 52 Henry 31, RP advised the first 8 shots sounded more like fireworks, but then the last one was definitely a gunshot.

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0: Get in Hanoi on 8 Yellow Adam Nora, 911. Hello, guys.

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2011 Boy 21 on a beat one, family 415 or well check off of Vermont away. RP's mom, she's standing by outside advising that her 17-year-old daughter is there with grandma, but is not supposed to be there. The female juvenile is supposed to be in father's custody, but was kicked out last week. And the daughter's refusing to come outside with mom.

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0: hear me. 10-4, it's a large gathering, approximately 30 possible underage drinking, running around in the streets.
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0: That's the Nora, Ida, Mary, Adam, Tom, Ocean, John. First of Adam, Robert, Ocean, Lincoln, David, Ocean. Date of birth is 8/28/2000. 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

0: Henry Kamal with Floyd 42 to back on the B2, verbal domestic at 6827 Rockledge Circle. Harvey's advising that male half has been screaming at her and kicking her on scene all day. It is not non-physical, no weapons in the home. She took his phone to call 911. Believes he's on H&S or HPD.
1: Six, day dark gray Chevy.
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0: 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He's on informal probation in KPS for 148-11-350. He is searchable and he has a non-arrestable commitment in KPS.
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0: 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It's a black Mercedes with two, no rebate.

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2: 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ERP's daughter's ex-boyfriend was seen in their backyard. The father went outside. He ran through the side yard and left. They had a ladder set up to their second story. They're requesting an officer to advise on how to proceed. Occurred 15 ago.

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1: 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I got two more for you.
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0: 23, last 28 is 9, X-ray Sam, fault 235. It's on a Tesla. 029,
1: Master Robertson.
2: 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It's registered to Tesla, out of Fremont.
1: David 11, your turn. Go ahead.
3: Austin Robinson is not known. 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

0: Boy 42 from 21. I'm on the way to you at this paper. Just hang tight. I'll be there soon.
1: 21, you can cancel. We're okay. There's no paper out
2: here. Hang up. At 32 status check.
0: I'm good. I'll clear it up.
2: Pepper.
0: Yeah.
2: I copy for the party disturbance. 8272 Weimark Drive in B4. That's Boy 21 in the back.
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0: 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But EGB and Folks Ranch. I got a good 90829 X-ray 2 on a white Dodge. 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
1: 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Will the units back?

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0: 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I'll be at Folsom and Park Shore. I can advise you.
1: That's fine.
2: Still want to be in that.
1: Which one I copy? Boy 11, I copy. Attached. DUI 12, I copy. Attached as well. And just for info, it's going to be only about 10 people on scene. No signs of distress, just a loud party.

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1: I-11. Go ahead. I believe Daniel was just on 911 with us, and he was... And 1023.
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1: 10-4. 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

0: Henry, 31 personal.
1: Yes.
0: The Padres Apartments.
1: I copy that.
0: 9 Victor, Charles King, 142, Don Hyundai.
1: Copy. Henry 31, it's clear current on 2018 Hyundai to west of Kirksey out of Stockton.
2: Charles Hensley, Canada. 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
0: 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Ed 21 with Ed 41. 242 just occurred, 1120 Duchow Way. Right. ERP was hit by someone. It's being very evasive and not advising who or why.

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1: Go ahead.
0: Hey, Adam, 571-6515.

0: Right. And he's standing in front of 1120, Jeff.
1: He advised he's in 1120 detail. We're not sure if the 242 actually occurred there or not, or if the other person's still in 87. He wouldn't answer any questions.
0: Copy. We got an apartment number.
1: Either way, so hopefully he'll come on me with you.
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0: 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She's on San Simeon heading back towards Maryland.
1: He almost hit me. He's going westbound San Simeon.
2: Copy, westbound San Simeon.
3: Tower 41 from 22. You can 1022. I'm going to head that way.
2: Copy.
4: 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Is that 41? I'll show you back on reports.
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6: 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I think it was only a two-door. 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Stand by.
3: Off the radio, I have it. We're westbound Greenback, approaching Sand. Sorry, Fountain Square. High rate of speed, number two lane.
2: Westbound Greenback, Fountain Square.
3: Still trying to catch up. High rate of speed,

0: I believe it's at Greenback and Dewey now. Paperman's going southbound, Dewey. Still trying to catch up. Speeds are 95. No traffic, no pets.
1: Southbound Dewey from Greenback.
2: For one and out.
0: There, one from 10 and 3. I believe they're still southbound. Still trying to catch up.
3: The backwards black hat and I think light colored shirt.
4: Air one, silver BMW two-door.
0: It was actually a four-door. And Sunrise, sorry, Dewey and Madison. And they're westbound Madison.
1: Westbound Madison from Dewey.
0: Gather eight, number one lane. Sorry, number three lane. We'll just be in pursuit. Still westbound, high rate of speed. Now moving to number two lane.
3: 40 also almost hit an ambulance before I pulled him over.
0: And Gathery, still westbound.

0: Panther. It's still westbound. Lost sight for right now.
1: Copy. Are you guys coming up to like Manzanita?
0: Yeah, you're firm.
1: Corner fanned out.
0: Copy. CHPD, Sheriff. The vehicle actually went northbound on Manzanita. Off the car behind it.
2: Sheriff, copy. Northbound Manzanita from Madison.

0: Sure, from Juno 3. You guys still have eyes on?
1: Negative, I lost it.
0: Copy, where'd you lose it at?
1: Down to Nina in Auburn.
2: Sam 60, we lost sight of it. We shut everybody down. K-93, if you want to call the best perimeter, you can. See if Eric can find it.
0: Yeah, you're from. He's on last sighting. Main Indian Auburn, probably. Might go back to Coyle area.
3: Just east of Forest School. Dead end.
4: I copy Big Horn, just east of Fortune School, and go with the vehicle.
3: Hey, Charles, can we stay in 330?
4: Confirming 430 for the last three.
3: 330.
4: I copy 630.
2: May back a black cat backwards, I think the white shirt he was heading towards Pioneer when I was trying to pull him over the job.
4: The release of liability on file did 4/17/24 to last to Ceja out of Elk Grove.
0: Looks like a newer model. Probably 2005, 2008.
5: Did anybody notice if it had damage, particularly on the rear or passenger side?
2: No.
5: Is it a possible match for a plate 9 Nora William William 153? Last hit was Greenback westbound at San Juan at 2341.
4: Make model plate. Took the exit, unknown DOT, was swerving in and out of lanes on the freeway and straddling lanes. No further details. And correction, it was seen about 5 ago. Go ahead.
2: Did you grab that possible 28 from the pursuit?
4: Negative. F-41, it's really far away. It's on the 80 side of Citrus Heights.
5: We're checking the area so far, not seeing them.

0: when I was airplane.
1: The possible suspect plate 9, Nora William William 153, comes back to a 2005 BMW sedan, last of law, Cameron Park. And per the flock pictures, it looks like a goldish silver sedan with rear end damage and passenger side damage.
2: Can I figure out somebody from BMH?
3: Dated May of this year to a 2012 Mercedes off Folsom.
4: Sheriff is in. If we could also run a play out, please.
1: Copy.
2: Affirm, that was the driver. Positive ID.
5: Make a test call for the RO's address.
1: It's at Cameron Park.
5: Okay, thank you.
4: League 3, just confirm you're going to put a hot list on that plate and flock.
1: Hey, friend.
2: You have my original one. There was code 3 lights on the ambulance. He almost hit and ran a red light. Fled from me originally, 23-103, and then pursued for K-93.
1: Copy.
2: You 2729, my number.
3: F-32, go ahead.
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3: Tell people on scene in the backyard.

0: He's got dope history as well as firearms history.
1: Any known locations in this area, Vaughn?
2: 40, I don't believe so, but I believe he was heading towards Sayonara and San Simeon area. Likely was staying somewhere on Sayonara. Yeah, 41, show me on a hazard. Read back ARC.
3: For 28.
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0: just watched back on camera. It's definitely a gold, silver BMW 5 Series 2005.
1: Suspicious person, 8628 Diamond Oakway in V5. Sharpie's advising 5 ago, someone tried to open their front door about 3 times and then left. The subject is no longer on scene. Sharpie's concerned because this house next door is a detox house.
0: Information units from KPF on his parole hit. It has him at 7033 Lynn Treeway. The test call on the board, it looks like it's from April of this year.
2: Go for it.
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0: and 40 Seamuth, Charles 32, he came within 1 foot of ramming his vehicle when he was trying to evade us when he U-turned on San Simeon.
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0: Gandry, what's the XRF for this guy?
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1: Charles 32, that place is clear and current, 2010 BMW sedan, last of Juarez on Lealana.

0: Airwan, can you confirm the color of the vehicle?
1: Airwan, it's a gold, silverish 05 BMW sedan 5 series.

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0: Charles 40.
1: Arctic was able to dig up some scans from Learn Data that he frequently parks in front of an address. I got one for you, Frank.
0: Do you want a test call for that address?
1: Affirm. 5600 Helen Way in Fruit Ridge.
0: 10-4, it's incident 1.

0: that is scanning from?
1: Air One, it's going to be quite a distance. It's near Fruit Ridge, 5600 Helen Way.
2: 32. He just blocked southbound Dewey at Connemara Circle.
1: Copy, Dewey Connemara. Just now, 1203.
0: Follow that. Connemara, please.
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0: Charles, Ocean, Nora, Nora, Edward, Mary, Adam, Robert, Adam.
1: July 12, we're okay.
2: Copy that.
3: Madison and Dewey, about to take a left-hand turn, go eastbound Madison.
4: That's not a match. 9, Nora, William, William, 153.
3: Copy. It's a gold BMW, 5 series.
5: You might have changed plates.
4: It still has the same plate on the rear in the picture.
3: I'll wait for a couple more. I don't like this. I'll initiate a stop. Unless it's not the right one.

0: Command from 1-3, just confirmed the last block had the original plate on it. That was like 2 minutes ago.
1: Affirm, it was just a few seconds ago.
2: Got it. Not a match then.
3: I'm set up at Madison and Algie B Way, waiting for him to come westbound.
1: Copy.
4: Sounds like you like to see if you know what we're working to. See if there's anyone close by on Madison.
1: Hey, friend. We advise him.
5: McDonald's
1: drive through.
5: Copy. Everyone, can you confirm the make of the car?
1: It's a BMW 5 Series sedan.
6: Everyone, Arctic, there will be a sunroof on it as well.

RJ2, the units on the call, just for info, if the vehicle went westbound Madison from Dewey or eastbound Madison, he should have blocked either San Juan or Dewey, so he may have continued south.

0: 8.41 and 4 to the start for a verbal 415. They'll be in Peterborough and D4. RPU is seeing a male who appears to be trying to pull a female back in toward a dark Lexus SUV. The male is going to be an unknown race male with a white tank top, and the female is an unknown race with braided hair. Last seen 5 ago, the RP continued driving, has no further details.
1: Stand 5, be advised that suspect is now back in room 204. He hit his girlfriend and dragged her. Negative medics needed. He's at HMA 510 and the whole lot, Lily.
2: Different.
1: Sure. 31, your subject's clear, valid.
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4: Was on Bilby, set up to go northbound La Coste from the westbound lanes.

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1: They're advising he's still in room 204.
0: Copy, 204.

0: units be advised, the male subject is now going towards his vehicle. It's going to be a champagne-covered Chevy Silverado in the parking lot.
1: Copy. Do you have a clothing description?
0: I was advised all black clothing, dark colored hair, and it sounds like he's getting in the vehicle to try to leave.
1: Copy. I'm coming up north on South Lake right now.
0: Copy. And it sounds like he got onto the road, but we don't know how a direction of travel.
2: 91, I'll be heading south on West Stockton.
0: Sounds like he went southbound from the parking lot.
1: If we have the vehicle southbound right now.
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1: 21D, 28 is 11667 George 4 on Silverado. We're attempting at 1195. No, not yielding yet.
0: Copy.
1: We're going to be in pursuit of that vehicle, southbound 99 at Pringle, light traffic, 60 miles an hour.
0: Copy, light traffic.
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1: We're continuing southbound 99 at Central Gulf, 100 miles an hour, light traffic. Want is the 273-5.
0: Copy, 100 miles an hour, light traffic at 99C.
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5: I'm over. And we're southbound 99, just passing fairway, speed 90, dropping the DM.
0: Copy, passing fairway southbound at 99.
5: Third one, subject is pulling off just north of the, getting back on highway 99 southbound.
0: Copy, continuing 99 southbound. Copy. We are notifying now.
5: 31, continuing southbound 99, speeds are 100, passing Liberty.
0: Copy, 99 southbound, 100 miles an hour, passing Liberty.
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0: Copy, facing westbound on Bilby.
6: 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He's just arguing back and forth.
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0: Flight 42. Westbound Bilby, approaching Anglerwave. Speed 15, he's not yielding. I'm going to call a pursuit. Westbound Bilby, just past Anglerwave. Speed 45 and climbing. He's blacked out, but he's got his hazards on. There's no traffic.
1: Copy, Westbound Bilby.
0: Westbound Bilby, just past Tilia Avenue. Speed 75, climbing. No traffic on the roads. And the female's out of the car. Looks like it's just a male in the driver's seat.
1: Copy.
0: Westbound Bilby, approaching Cruiseville now. Speed 70, starting to slow down here. Just ran a red. Westbound Bilby, just past Cruiseville. Climbing back up speed, about 60 miles per hour climbing. Still blacked out, no traffic.
1: Copy.
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1: 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I'm good, 243-1. Copy to 243-1.
0: We are westbound. Bilby, just past Villanova Drive. Speed 90 and climbing, no traffic.
1: Copy, Bilby, Villanova.
0: Westbound Bilby, approaching Stathos Drive. Speed 75, just ran a stop sign. No traffic. Still westbound Bilby, approaching Coop Drive. Speed 90, still climbing. No traffic on the roads.
3: DY-12, set up for spikes.
0: Westbound Bilby, approaching Bilby Drive. Speed 75, no traffic on the roads. We now approaching the site Willow Parkway. Speed 70 westbound, no traffic. From Bilby. Speed 40, climbing. Northbound Willard Parkway. And now we're pushing the teenager drive.
1: Copy. Number one lane.
4: We're back and forth through the lanes.
1: Copy, still at 100 miles an hour, swerving in the lanes.
4: That one from 21, let's try to get you in the primary position here. 31, stay in the number 2 lane and pass on the left.
0: Speed 70, no traffic on the roadways.
1: Copy, Blossom Ridge.
0: Northbound Willard, approaching Whitewater Parkway now. Speed 60, no traffic on the roadways.
1: Yeah.
0: Northbound Franklin Boulevard, approaching Blossom Ridge Drive, speed 77, still climbing, no traffic.
1: Copy.
3: Yeah, it's getting the right lane. I'll come up, pick number one here shortly.
0: 6 feet, copy. We're going to move to the right now.
3: I'm still a little bit away behind you, but I'm coming up.
0: Copy. We'll keep it clear for you. And northbound Franklin, we're approaching EGB now. Speed 85, no traffic on the road.
1: Franklin.
0: You just ran a red. 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
3: 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Somebody check on that victim. And six, major TC. We're going to need fire for 3. So it looks like the victim's out. The driver of the suspect car is still in the car. Hasn't got out yet. We'll take some more units, code 3.
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0: 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Try to pick up traffic with TC'd into.
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3: The gold unit to come westbound EGB and block this.
6: Go all block westbound.
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5: Copy, we're still southbound 99, approaching Cherokee, speed's honored.
1: Copy, approaching Cherokee at 100 miles an hour. Port 2-1, copy.
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0: 4-4-1, confirming fire's clear to enter. Is there a unit on scene that can confirm that fire is clear to enter?
1: 41, they're going to have to stay right now.
0: Copy, let them know.
2: Yeah, we get all units except for the canine unit that he would see, that'd be great.
3: Confirming all vault units, code 4, except canine one.
2: And if I can send anything, I should have got that.
3: Thank you.

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1: Traffic is clear to enter.
0: Fire is not clear to enter. I just need a unit with a fire extinguisher for the suspect vehicle. It's on fire.
1: Copy.
2: 41, we're going to have the victim of the TC on EGB and north of Franklin.

0: Alright, 5-2. Suspect vehicle clear. Suspect is detained. If fire is as soon as possible, both vehicles are on fire.
1: Wait, well, can we have fire come through the north side of EGB where our victim is? We're by the brush here, away from the fire. We need to get him checked out.
2: Copy, we'll let him know.
3: Everyone, have that first medic response from the north southbound.
2: Copy.
0: 5-2, advise fire. The flames from the suspect vehicle are spreading into the foliage.

0: 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I don't think we need the beeper anymore. It's pretty stable. We just got to get fire out of here.
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1: 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Is that the RO?

0: 10 5, be advised, we have a TC after a pit. Sounds like they're near French Camp Road.
1: Set of operation 9.
0: Stand by for information. They had a good pit and a TC at 99 South and French Camp Road. They're attempting to get the subject out of the vehicle now.

And units, SSD is approaching Greenback for Madison. Stand 5. We have the subject detained. We want to send a cage unit. Copy. 21, if you can respond, they're going to be 99 South, just north of French Camp Road.

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1: 10-4, do we have a plate?
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2: Is my director, it looks like they may have turned into Papa Murphy's or turned around and went eastbound.
1: A from eastbound.

0: Southbound Mariposa from Greenback.
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2: I'm out of that on video if you guys need it. We're going to be clear and head back to Sacramento for another pursuit.
1: Happy, thank you for the assist.
2: Well, nice work, and whoever threw that grappler, that was awesome.
0: Southbound Mariposa approaching Madison.
1: MPD, this is going to be the same vehicle that Citrus Heights was in pursuit with earlier tonight on the other side of the city. They're approaching Madison from Mariposa now.
0: Wrong way. Right way again. Through San Juan, he's approaching San 60.
3: San 60, can't breathe. Clarify and join in.
4: That was for spikes, you clear. Just coordinated with county.
3: Never.
0: Slowing down.

0: 32, we're at code 4, 1 to 10, car is clear, you can lift the cones.
1: Not the tank yet.
2: Copy, 1 to 10.
3: 452, yeah, I'm working on getting cars turned around right now.
2: I'll cover that next.
3: And 5-2, might as well go ahead and start public works for hard closure.
4: Capital call. Confirming just east of.
3: At least for now.

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1: Go ahead.
0: Medic 72 is transporting a suspect to Kaiser. I'll be riding with them.
1: Copy. Boy 14, again, copy.
0: In a unit, I talked to one of the fire personnel on scene. They asked me that they needed the U-turn on the EGB eastbound shutdown. Can somebody just make sure if they still need it?
2: All right, dude, that can't be shut down until we finish clearing out the cars. We're almost done.
1: Thank copies. All public works has been advised. Four, five, two, six, one. Can you get your drone up and fly over this area?
2: Copy. Are you just requesting for aerials of the scene?
1: Affirm.
2: Yeah, copy. Give me a second. I'm getting my car in place to finish the closure rear, and then I'll get it up.
1: And Sam 20 of traffic, make sure that we're being responding. Copy.
3: 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Can you advise Public Works we need the hard closure at Elk Grove Boulevard and Fire Poppy?
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0: Could be 0220 Lincoln 4.
1: Copy.
0: And that's going to be the plate for the victim of the truck.
1: Copy.

0: at 31 with Ed 22. 911 abandoned line mapping in the Palladio parking garage. It rings once and goes to voicemail and call back.
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1: You can close it out. It's in contact.
0: Copy. Head it over your way.

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1: Stand 7, you are unreadable. Can you say 9?
2: 7.
1: Go ahead.
2: All right, I'll be out with one dirt bike. Chevron over there by In-N-Out. The other guy is just making circles around me.
1: Stand 4, at 22, can you start?
3: 0.
1: 10. DUI 15, can you switch the talk around, please?
3: Was that traffic for DUI 15?
1: April, switch the talk around, please.

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1: All right. Can you go with the confirm number again?
0: Room number 216.
1: 216.
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3: We're about 2.5 minutes out.
0: Step 4, thank you. It's going to be 215 Flash Hill Road.
2: Hey, bro.
0: Copy, thank you.
2: Sorry, I had my radio off dealing with him. So I'll just take one unit. I don't need an air unit. Thank you.
0: Make copies. Air 21, do you copy? You can cancel.
3: Yeah, we're about a minute and a half out if you want me to take a look for that other guy.
4: Yeah, we can give it a shot. I think it was last seen towards the Hampton Inn.
3: Is it a true dirt bike or a e-bike?
4: No, it's going to be a true dirt bike. Should be all padded up, full helmet.
3: Perfect. Okay, we get on in room.
1: Stand by.
0: Go ahead.
1: Trying to get in contact with the victim. We're not getting in front of the door.

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2: And Folsomere 21, I think I got your other dirt bike. It's going to be Dewey Oak Court, or Drive. Looks like you went under that bridge, past the Hampton, and continued down that road. You're going to see a blimp. He's going to be right near that brim.
0: 10-4, you want me to run to that?
1: 10-7, returns for Aldridge. He is not known, clear valid.
0: Copy, I'll be code 4 with this guy. And the others can help out the airship on the other one.
3: Sam 7, at 31. Was there anyone on the other guy besides just Reckless, or?
4: Yeah, riding dirt bikes, circling me, giving me a few names. No dirt bike on the public roadway.
3: Copy.
2: See the unit coming down to the Oak if you want to go and stop right there. He's going to be directly in front of you. On that. That was not a unit, sorry. Looks like a patrol car.

0: dead end of Dewey Oak Court?
1: It's not going to be a dead end. It definitely comes through, but if you were to go eastbound on Dewey Oak, there's like a bend that takes it southbound. He's at that bend. You'll see an inflatable blimp thing for the real estate, and then you'll see some billboards straight ahead to the east of where it dead ends. I see the units. Just keep coming in until it hooks the hard right. Stop where at the end of that little street there before it hooks right. You're going to see the billboards at the end of that. He's going to be at the end of that billboard.
2: Only 42. DOI 17.
3: DOI 17. Sure.
2: This is traffic for point 42.
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2: 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I appreciate your help. Thank you.
3: 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Nice work, guys.

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0: 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Last of Marina Lopez.

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2: Then

CM5, that's negative. 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And 31 medic current route.

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That is coming back clear on a Glock 9 pistol registered to the male subject out of San Fernando PD.

0: Everyone, 29 Lanier.
1: And 31 Glenn. Correction at 32 Glenn.
0: Last of Aldridge, Adam Lincoln, David Robert, Ida David, George Edward. First of Aiden, Adam Ida, David Edward Nora. 1-6-2009.

0: Go ahead.
1: First of Aiden, he is not known. He's clear 39 is valid.
0: Copy that.
1: It's going to be a provisional.
0: Copy.
2: And you have Central Valley en route.
1: Thank you.
2: Dave 11, your turn.
3: Hey, Ken 1, I'll be out at Chevron, Sam 7.
2: Chevron. Dave 11, your turn. David 11, your return.
1: Okay, 11.
2: First of Nina is clear, known, valid.
4: Copy, statistics.

0: Yeah, 11, 27, 29, whatever.
1: Yeah, 11, go ahead.
0: Yellow 4622258, last of East Catherine Venus. Sam 7, your return. C2, your return.
2: Charles 17, code 136.

0: F41, go ahead.
1: In lieu of a serial number for the bike, I have an off-highway tag. I don't know if you can run it that way.
0: I can try, go ahead.
1: Frank Edward 6, Zebra 3-3.

0: Sam 12, you said you got a return on the 28 of the motorcycle, correct?
1: Sam 12, affirm. It comes back to Orion Aldridge, 219 Briarcliff Drive in Folsom.
0: Copy. Thank you.
2: Kennedy 1185. Sorry, 1185 for your Tenery.
3: Copy.
4: Yeah, perfect.
5: All right, mate, can you try a offer sticker for Honda?
1: Go ahead.
5: King Lincoln 9, John 08.
1: Ten four comes back to me, arrow.
5: Cool, thanks.
6: I know pretty much everyone's set up, but if somebody could bring me a set of vehicle keys that has the key for the signal box, I want to shut off the signals that Firebobby EGB traffic is not being too, or driving too fast towards my patrol car. It's making me nervous.
1: Many copies.
3: Yeah, I think I'll bring it out of you.
1: Do you need another unit with you?
6: No, I think once the signals are shut down and they're not faced just a green light, it'll help.
1: Copy.

0: You know, is there a unit with a printer that can come out here?
1: Hi,
0: Chevron.
2: I'll swing back by there.

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1: F-41, go ahead.
0: Who's the RO of the KTM?
1: The RO is Ryan Aldridge. He lives 219 Briarcliff Drive.

0: Sam 6, the information on Pinnacle. The 415 on Pompey Court, we have 3 911s about a male and a female arguing.
1: Sorry.

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1: We just make sure the case is in my queue and make me primary, please.
0: Case, I'm going to show you the center.
1: I'll be interviewing around with the 1015 that I missed.

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Pull some off Brendan Crossing on a white Toyota. I'll get the plate in a sec. 10-4-day-11 for cover.

0: 11, the plate is 7 Edward Union Robert 147 on its way to Corolla.
1: Ten four is clear current out of Colfax.

I love the 21 Twitter invite number. 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Edward 321-8072, left of Nord's mail.

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1: Go ahead.
0: For the 415 off of Pompeii, the RP callback advising the male is kicking the door trying to get in. Our call taker can hear the male talking to the RP in the 415.
1: Copy.
2: En route. And does he live there?
0: Sam 60, he does not live there.

0: 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I'll be code 3 from the PD.
1: 10-4, next available unit back, 760. 7731 Pompeii.
0: Can't in route.
1: 10-4, are you code as well? 10-4. The male subject is now.
0: Traffic.
1: 79, copy. The male subject is currently out front breaking windows to vehicles. Get in. One at office.
2: Copy.
3: Hey, Sarah 21, do you need here?
1: Hey, 21, if you're available, it's going to be 7731 Pompeii.
3: One more time with that address.
1: 7731 Pompeii. Pompeii is Paul, Ocean, Mary, Paul, Edward, Ida.
3: I got it, thank you. Or, 2L.
1: Sorry, copy, 2L.

0: Can they confirm it? They do not know him.
1: It's the original RP's boyfriend. Kimberly's boyfriend. His name's Marco.
0: Copy. Can we try and run him out?
1: 10-4, try. He is currently in the living room. Negative, wasn't seen at this time.
0: Copy. So he's broken.
1: Hey, I'm in the living room.
0: Copy. Can you ask her, Matt, confirming that he does not live there?
1: Affirms, he doesn't live there.
2: Like three, I'm standing by. Can they exit the house?
3: Children in the house.
1: Negative, there's young children in the house.
2: Copy, is he armed?
1: Yeah. Per RRP, no. One of them mentioned he might have had a knife at one point. But I'm sure

0: what's your name again?
1: Units for the 415. The RC's models are dying. They're going to be stepping outside.
2: And I've got a heavy set HMA who's walking out towards Antelope Tattoos in a tank top. Next unit, when you get here, go past Pompeii. You're going to have to go up to the next light and circle around. He's walking eastbound on the southbound side of Antelope, walking towards Roosevelt Road.
1: Roosevelt, that's going to be the subject.
3: Citrus side territory, I got a visual.
1: Of course.
4: Case number is 1076.
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trying to hold up his hands or be holding something in his right hand. Got me. Two units making contact. Hands are up. Here's a B compliant.

0: Heather Detainer 1.
1: Copy. Sorry, from 1060, you can clear. Thank you again.
0: Air 21 copies. We will be clear. Nice work, guys.
2: Air 21 can't do. Thank you.
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1: Can I 3, was that for 17?
0: Yeah, never mind, we're good. Can I 3, 2729 by number.
2: We added Marco Calderon.

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0: 10:03, I'm holding. 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
1: Yeah, you're from.
2: Yeah. About 5 minutes, probably.

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I checked the walkway where I had them walking eastbound from the corner all the way to the stop. I didn't see anything in the bushes or on the roadway that he discarded.

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1: Go ahead.
0: Hey, we're working on it through right now, but as of right now, there's no crew.
1: 10-4. Far fetched.

0: pending a fireworks disturbance, Bruceville and Terrazzo in Beat 4. Heard only, none seen.
1: Boy, 22, I'll take it. I can advise. 32.
0: Boy, 32, I copy.

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1: Copy. And Sam Mary George, 761 on the Toyota.
2: Just for info, the suspect is in trauma room 64, and the TT victim is in room 4.

0: 9-11, your turn. First of Adrian is known. He's played 29, so his 27 showing suspended.
1: Copy.

0: Go ahead.
1: Negative crime, but they would like a trespass from this property since he does not live here.
0: 10-4. I will get that handled. He's asking about a key of his. Let me get a little more info.
1: Copy.

0: people that he's in might be there if he's looking for it.
1: She's talking about a different house.
2: Well, hopefully that she has, but we're explaining to him it's not a civil issue.

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1: And can you fill that out for 365 days?
2: Jordan, that was for Charles 17. Yeah, I affirm.
3: Is there traffic for Sam 60?
0: 221 dispatch.
3: Affirm.

0: at 41 and 31 of 459 Audible 116 Gold Creek Circle. It's going to be garage, side door, and window.
1: Yes.
0: We reached a responsible who requested dispatch. And it's on the audible, the neighbor at 118 also called and advised no one should be there. The resident passed away.
2: Something kind of three. I have that key that he's probably looking for.
3: 10-4.

0: KNI3. I have the 602. Do you want me to bring that over there and then pick up the key?
1: No, you have Lincoln 3 is going to bring it to you.
0: 10-4.

0: K93, was that for me, for Lincoln 3?
1: Negative for Charles 17. I was just trying to look for the trespass form for the owners here.

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0: 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Can you make my JA extras, please?
1: Yeah, 21. We don't make extras for juveniles.
0: Copy. That's right. They do it.

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2: Charles 17, can't breathe at the truck.
0: Yeah, Abram. 28 is 16476 Union 1.
2: Russ, we'll be around.
1: 10-4. 17 comes at clear about to 094 out of North Highlands, Bristol 1, recently impounded.

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0: 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Starting mileage, same as Indy.
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1: Time for the 1033, Charles 17 back.
0: Copy. Candidate 3760. I'll take that, you can go right. I got it, I'll still stay on it. And then once we're done with this, we'll go back and right.
1: That's not copy, 760 on it.

Canaan 6.32 to start for V1. Domestic verbal 415, 5159, Laguna Park Drive, the RPs. The strange husband is on scene and climbed through a window. He's HBD. Was the restrained party in a temporary restraining order, but is believed to be expired. Nothing physical. No weapons currently, but the RP believes he has a history of carrying guns and knives. And prior contact, the husband was not cooperative with PD.

0: Boyd 3-2, do you still have the airfield on?
1: Pay from.
0: Can you advise if the male has netting there?
1: Boyd 3-2, advise if the male has his left.
0: Standing at the residence.
1: The male house is going to be in the bedroom when the RP is by the front door. There's also four children asleep in the home.
0: I got you. I meant if he lives there, has residency at the address.
1: We'll double check with her. Point 3 to the RP advised there's an open CPS case regarding a call for service last week at the schedule for a couple weeks ago. He's not supposed to be around the RP or the children.

And boy, 32, the RP advised the mail has did live at this residence prior to the incident last week, but per CPS, they cannot currently cohabitate.

0: Holy 42.
1: 42, go ahead.
0: The suspect would move to room 116.
1: I copy.
2: Three one ten 87 Sac, ma'am.

K6432, VRP advised the male half is on the front porch, unscrewing the porch light, and she's calling him to stop. And the EPO that was on file expired on the 17th.

0: A21.
1: A21, go ahead.
0: He's showing me around Juvenile Hall. Starting mileage is the same as India.

Before penning a DV report at Montego Falls apartment, property advised an hour ago her ex-Tinder resident stole her car keys and phone and then assaulted her. She was calling from an uninitialized phone app, were unable to call back, and she disconnected when asked for his info.

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0: Can you copy Ensign 11, the noise off of groups?
1: Whatever, you can close it.

432 Canine 6, on a V2 suspicious subject at the Home Depot, 9150 West Stockton Boulevard. RPA, the subject rode into the store on what she believes to be a stolen bike. It still has a price tag on it. He's at the light rail near Best Buy now, but she wants contact. So he is at AMA, 30 years old, 5'8", 160, 5 o'clock shadow, blue baseball cap, white t-shirt, and black or navy blue jeans.

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0: Boy 3-2, I checked the surrounding areas and I'm UTL. I'll make contact with the RP. Can 16 cancel.
1: Coming next.

0: I mean, it's a copy on that. B2 Fire Life call 8267 Loffer Way. Then just bumped over in the bathroom. Head down, not breathing. I copy.
1: San Antonio Bluff FD, good if I clear traffic and head that way.
0: Yeah, bro. And Cami 60, if I possibly now breathing, if I just hearing snoring sounds.
2: Boy, 3G, you can preempt me. I'm not far off.
0: Copy. And further, he is breathing.

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0: Just confirming, are they going to Iron Rock?
1: Affirm. They could be outside.
0: Okay.

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1: Good.
0: Pending MP at Sunrise Vista, the RP's daughter broke into their apartment and ran away 5 ago. Their cell phone data showing that she's currently at the Sunrise Mall.
1: Copy.
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0: Trail 17, the mom's now advising she's at Green Baxter Oaks near their urgent care.
1: Copy.

0: Joseph came, was she by herself?
1: For the RPA firm, she's by herself.
0: Kevin. Yeah,

432 with Canyon 6 is my only available back on the beat for domestic reports. It occurred about an hour and 45 ago now. RP does not have access to a cell phone and was calling on an app. Advised that the male half assaulted her in front of her 16-year-old child, took her phone, purse, and car keys.

It occurred about an hour and 45 ago now. RP does not have access to a cell phone and was calling on an app. Advised that the male half assaulted her in front of her 16-year-old child, took her phone, purse, and car keys.

0: domestic RP believe that the mail hap was possibly en route back to his residence in Sacramento. He left a silver Honda four-door. RP was unsure of the plate, but it looks like possible matches 7 Charles David Williams, 689 was eastbound Elbro Boulevard, just west of 99 at 324.
1: Thank you.

0: 17. The providing courtesy transport to the juvenile X-ray. Clear for starting.
1: Go ahead.
0: 50.2.
1: I copy 50.2 and just confirming going back to the dispatch location.

And it's Exploit 32 that started for a physical 415 at the Crossing Apartment. Beautiful. We had two callers advise a physical 415 was happening in the apartment complex, male and female, and then relationship between the two. He's 5'10", 200 pounds, black shirt, gray shorts. The RP was last seen in the parking lot. And unknown which building he was near. The second RP advised that she tried to break up the fight and the male attacked them, and the RP went back into her apartment

Void 3 Candidate 6. We're trying to get clarification as to where the involved parties were and where the ERP is now. The ERP is advising the male is walking around the complex in the parking area.

0: And for the 4:15 at the crossing, the RP said more people are on scene now. I don't know which apartment, but they're in building number 6.
1: ETA of 25.

0: Boy 32 confirming that RP is back home.
1: Any firm, not RP, is going to be in apartment 238, 238.

0: voice reaches the RP advise. He will walk downstairs to meet you. He's requesting officers don't come to his apartment.
1: We copy. We'll tell him when it's safe to do so.
0: Coming.

0: and six apartment 100 course thing. They're not involved. You have the RP come meet us.
1: Cannon 6, I copy. The RP stating the parties are in a white Honda sedan. He sees them sitting in their vehicle.
0: Okay. He needs to come down and direct us.
1: I copy. We'll let him know.

0: 17. Would you show me 10-8 and RW at the PD?
1: Ten and six. RP is coming downstairs. He's wearing a black shirt and gray shorts.
2: Okay. Is he in building 6-2?
1: We're clarifying. He's coming out of building 7.

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Copy.

0: 7.20, go ahead.
1: Can you advise Public Works that a stabilizing wire on a pole on the north side of EGB just east of Franklin is broken, and I have a pole number when you're ready?
0: I copy. What's the pole number?
1: At the top, there's a Union David, and then it goes Ocean 37897.
0: Copy.

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0: I'll allow it for now.
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0: I'm calling for, I'll be out with the Daniel kid from earlier. I'm going to take him home to his mom. I just spoke with her.
1: Pepper.
2: Before one of those units leaves, I need a key to turn the lights back on.
1: What's your copy? Is there a unit that has a key for the light box?
3: Oh, I got it.
1: Copy. Same 20.
4: Go ahead.
1: Well, I'm going with Split Smud for that stabilizing pole. They're asking if it's emergent. They have units logging on at 6:30.
4: 6:30 is fine.
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0: 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Sorry, at 21.
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1: 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RP's advising there's an unknown male subject wearing all black standing in her driveway. While we were landline, he started ringing the doorbell.

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0: Oak Grove Canyon 6 from Sheriff's Canyon 12. Yeah, both of us are pretty comfortable, pretty deep, if you're able to get into it.
1: Yeah, I'm setting up at 99 Laguna. The dispatch just copy a C3 pursuit coming into R3. 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

0: 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I added a couple notes.
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2: 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I'll be an error check.
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0: correct answer. Kobe with a Southbound 99 at HEB. Looks like he might be getting off on HEB.
1: Not going to be Southbound 99.
0: And he did not. He's going to continue Southbound 99. And I'll be on CGV's Black Channel.
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0: 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He threw something out the window, southbound 99, south of EGB, on the right-hand shoulder. We can get a unit to try to go see what that was.
1: Let's go.
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0: 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That's possibly what he threw initially.
1: Got it.

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2: Yeah, I think we're going to be out of place.
0: I do, but I'm north of the pursuit.

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2: Charles 31 will be around from Iron Rock.
1: Charles 31, I got it.

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1: I copy. Okay. Charles, when you can clear.
2: Everyone covering.

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0: 452.
1: DHP is landline inquiring if you have the gloves.
2: Negative. We didn't collect them because there was no obvious indication that they were in fact related, but they should still be on the side of the roadway.
1: Hey, copy.

Charles 42 is Charles 11 to VAC for Rev 84. 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The RP is in apartment 120 and it is hearing a 415 in the apartment above her. No mentions of any weapons. Sounds like somebody's throwing something. 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

0: Charles 42. 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And it's kind of rough day. 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
1: Bye, Kathy.

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1: I'll be out with who we're calling on. 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
0: I got you.

0: 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Charles, 42, Mom is requesting to have EMS come take her to the hospital for a hold.
1: Charles, 42, copy. Mom's requesting Claire take her to the hospital.

0: Görüş üzere.
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2: 10-4.

0: boy lemon. I'm sorry, what were the last three on that plate?
1: 6, 6, 9.
0: 10-4. That comes back clear current on an Acura out of El Dorado Hills. Last of Munan and Sala, first of Edward.
1: Got it.
2: Flight 31.
0: Go ahead.
2: Did they specify where this car was parked? Was it in the parking lot or near the zoo?
0: It should have been in the parking lot of the rodeo grounds.
2: Copy. So for UTL.
0: 10-4. And all we had was a black Acura wagon occupied by a male adult and two young Jays.

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1: Charles 31.
0: Keisha, I'm not a reckless. We have Bartholomew Park. I got a Harley Davidson riding on the bike, walking path by the tennis courts.
1: Copy.

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0: You got driving ops on the stop sign violations.
1: Hey, from this should be the one on Quail Run and Lexington Way.
0: Copy, once you're okay, just head on this way.

0: Charles, 3-1 from Charles 11. Just a heads up, it's going to be just a few minutes. I'm going to be standing by until she gets loaded up in the ambulance.
1: Okay. I'm okay.
2: Charles 3-1, I copy your plate.
1: Charles 3-1, copy your plate.
2: Go ahead.
1: 27, David, 5793.
2: From 5-1, do you want a second?
1: Nigga, I'm okay with 1-10.
2: Man, copy, 1-10. 31, your plate is clear. Current 09 Harley, Celestine Henderson out of Stockton with that red suspension, 430-26.
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0: Well, did you do that area check for that 911 severe iPhone crash detection notification? I could only hear cars driving by. It's mapping between gun range and East Natoma, going towards East Natoma on Folsom Lake Crossing.
1: Oh, no, copy.
0: 10-4.

0: Charles Wilco, 34 Nine.
1: Charles Wilco, coming. Charles 11, Charles 31, I'm searching for the domestic 415, 4126 St. Rafael Port and Beat 1. The RP is no longer on scene. Female half will be on scene at the location. RP is going to be near the intersection of Laguna and Franklin.
0: Charles 31, are any additional units that are going? Can you just get eyes on the residents at this time while I make contact with the RP?
2: 31 around their house.
1: Charles, I'm coming. And just to be advised, the RP is going to be on foot at the intersection of Laguna and Franklin. He's going to be wearing a red shirt and black shorts with red Converse.
3: Charles, 42, I can take 31 spot.
1: Charles, 42, coming. Charles, 31, I'll show you clear.
4: Everyone, I'll continue.

0: Jordan Lemon. Are we still battling with the RP?
1: Negative.
0: I copy. I'm not seeing him in the area of Laguna and Franklin.
1: Copy. Yeah, Charles 11. For the rapid, last location is just showing just north of the intersection.

42 from 31. If you want to stage south of the address, I'll take north on Bighorn until we get further of the vehicle descriptions.

0: Charles 1.
1: For the female half, if she's still at the residence, she's going to be associated to a gray in color Ford. Looks like Fusion, license plate, 7 John William David 835.

0: 31 from 42. Are you able to see a plate on that vehicle?
1: Charles 11, it's going to be a good 261.
2: Charles 11, coming.

0: 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Charles 31.
1: 6 X-ray 08 217 on the Dodge.
0: And Charles 31, can you go again? You're a low volume. I got 6 X-ray 08.
1: 217 for last three. 217.
0: Copy that. And that's showing clear. And current on an 02 Dodge. Figure that address out of Elk Grove. Offer free tag.
1: Copy. Any history with this address that we might need?
0: Stand by.

0: Charles 31. Go ahead. It looks like a lot of code enforcement calls for that location. Anything of significance is back in 24, it looks like SAC PD did an attempt pickup on the subject there.
1: Copy.
2: Charles 11, transferring RP back to the residence, start to zero.
0: Hear that.

Charles 31 and Charles 42 from Charles 11. I sent you guys a photograph of what the female house looks like. Negative.

0: Boy 11, Boy 41 on that animal call. 299 Randall. RP could hear what sounded like a dog fight about 30 minutes ago. Believes that one of the dogs is now 1055.
1: Boy 21, you can cancel Boy 11. I'll be around.

0: Charles 31.
1: Just to confirm, we do have both parties. They're separated and detained. We are going to enter the residence to preserve any possible evidence.

And you can see if I have a copy on all the alarms that are pending. One's going to be on Sky Zone and Beat 1. The other's going to be at the Stone Lake Vine and Spirit Store, and also in Beat 1. And the Mail and More in Beat 2.

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1: Paper.
0: 10-4, 411, if you could start her way, 785 Orchard.
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0: 10-4.
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0: 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And then a 2008 Dodge does have a release of liability to a Reuven Froncher out of Sacramento. It looks like it was recently towed.
1: Copy. Can you run them out, please?

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0: The RO last of Franchek, first of Reuven, is going to be known. He's on county probation for 20,001. DL coming back, suspended or revoked, good service.
1: Okay.

0: Boy 21, what's the suspension for?
1: Boy 21, he's got several on there. Looks like negative driver status for the hit and run. Negative proof of insurance, it looks like.

0: 1231, I'll take the alarm at Mail and More in B2.
1: Okay, that. And you need to assist Charles 31.
0: I'll advise at this time.

0: among other.
1: Good.
0: That's on the Charles Evans call, please.
1: Okay.

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0: 1 single fib PD starting of 0.
1: Cover that.

0: following them out with both parties, negative 20,000 to the original vehicle. Okay.
1: Copy, Atlas parties, negative 20,000 and 2.
2: Charles 31, okay. False.
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0: 26 King 8881.
1: Clear current 25 Yamaha out of Roseville, First of Andrew.

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0: 6, Tom David, yellow, 459.
1: Four 441, copy. That returns on a 2012 Volkswagen. There's a release of liability out of Sacramento. Looks like we were out with that vehicle on the 14th at this location. It was unoccupied at that time.

0: Are you out with him?
1: Negative.
0: 10-4. You're aware of his officer safety.
1: Affirm, thank you.
0: 10-4.
2: 7-9-44, present 10-3.
3: 2-7.
4: Charles 11, do you want to add?
5: Charles 11.
4: Yellow 9971916. It's going to be the RP.
5: Yeah, we had it.

0: Charles 4-2.
1: 1 adult male with the PV starting 0.
0: Gabby.
2: CS 11, could you start A1 ending in 352 that will be towed?

And Unit 2 lies on a domestic 415 call pending. The parties are separated, and RP is only requesting a phone contact at this time.

0: Matthew Sullivan.
1: See you, Sullivan.
0: Did you have A1 meet me on Curry Creek Drive before they get to the residence?
1: See you, Sullivan, Kelly.
0: Charles 42, arrival 4.0.
1: Charles 42.

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1: Sorry.

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0: Air One, could you get 27, 20 knots on one and 20 knots on second?
1: Go ahead.
0: Pressure is D, David, 2431028, pressure Ryan, break. Second, D, David, 7036943, pressure Victoria.

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0: Both subjects are clear. The subject Ryan has an expired deal. The subject Victoria has a valid deal.
1: Copy. I'm going for it.

0: Charles 42, I can take first priority.
1: Charles 42, copy. Charles 42, I'll search you for the R11. Going to be at E617, Puente Delgada. Unit to assist.
0: 42, I can advise.

0: Tower 31, can you close out 3256 at Max?
1: Got that?

0: 11. I'm going to start you for that 415 DV. It's a possible civil standby that could escalate. RP called earlier this morning requesting a civil standby. She's going through a breakup and wanted some of her items. She's advising now that the ex is 97 with a couple of people, and she's concerned that he's possibly HPD.
1: Hello,
0: 10-4. 10-4.

0: Charles 42, can I have a plate?
1: Charles 42.
0: 9 George Union Victor 127 on Toyota. Can I have you back?
1: Copy, Ted. CSL 13, abandoned vehicle.
2: He is responding to the 415. The male's going to be on federal probation, unknown terms, and he's also restrained, protected, is a first of Dana.
3: 431, any pros on file?
2: Negative, he's clear.

And he is responding to the Canyon Falls Drive address. Negative restraining orders between the two of them. They do share a child in common together. And the female first called for the first civil standby at midnight, unknown how long she's been here getting items.

He is responding to Canyon Falls. The male keeps following the female around. He's recording her now. She's saying that he's not letting her leave the residence.

0: 42 from 31. Can we continue?
1: Negative, please cancel.
2: Copy.
0: It's South 31. I'll be doing air checks for the HNS activity.

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1: Go ahead.
0: Lincoln, 38771.
1: Ten four, I have that on the 24 GMC.
0: Yep.
1: Ten four.

0: Charles 4-2 on the DV report. Correction, 415 DV. It's going to be a phone contact.
1: Stand for.
2: Good.
1: Aftermath is in the back lot at the Sally Port.

0: 19195, San Juan Winding.
1: San Juan Winding.
0: 9 Mary Henry King, 144, to a Chamber. Charles 31.
2: Dad.
0: That's one by ID number.
2: Got it.
0: Union 0988434. I'm okay.

0: Charles 31, units to assist him, 11 to copy at a possible burden in progress. It's going to be at 8220 Grisham Way, B2. The second hand information to the RP. This is going to be the RP's parents' residence, and there's somebody was at their door. The RP is no longer landline with their parents. She advises a negative weapons, no further description on the subjects.
1: Sir, we have not copy.
0: Charles 42, boy 41, a copy attached to Charles 31's call. And we're trying to get a hold of the parents. We're calling them now.

and units responding out to the Grisham call. 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Female is whispering, unsure if anybody is trying to break in. 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We'll start trying to get further.

0: 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First, if Helen can be a black female adult, still trying to get further on that.
1: History of HMF and Nepal.
0: Copy that.

and Eunice is flying out to Grisham. 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And that was last week.

0: 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There's a window, it's a little small, just past the fence that's attached to the garage. Can you check to make sure that's not open? That's the last time, that's how she entered the house last time.
1: I'm checking out.

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So at this point, we don't have a crime.

0: 31, we're just standing by while family's loading some stuff up.
1: 10-4.
2: There might be one under the tree that he can't clear.

0: Item 85, item 86 for the fire antelope in Auburn, the apartment complex.
1: 85, we talked to you. Code 3 is going to be.
2: Controller copy.
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1: We think it's going to be about three apartments, 7532 Frank, George, and Henry. I'm working on evacuations right now.

0: And swap for 27.
1: Go ahead.
0: Hey.
1: Tower's on the other side.
0: What letter is at the very end where you're at?
1: I can't hear you, 10-9.
0: Hey, what unit letter is at the end, the very end where you're at?
1: I'm in front of Unit B, so it goes AB over here where I'm at.
0: I copy. And 27, everything from B to J is evacuated.
2: I copy B to J.
3: Car is separated. O'Brien, not sure if you're familiar with him.
2: Copy, thank you.
3: He's got a lot of unfounded reports.

RP is now making statements that he believes somebody's going back to their apartment to get a knife. He never saw a knife. He just thinks that's what they're doing.

0: 27, no response, AK. We've got a response.
1: Number.
0: 27, units K. Unit K and L Lincoln are evacuated.
2: I'm about three out.
3: Copy, I'm up to responding. The other party is gone. He's a VMA dressed in all black clothing. I believe he went into apartment 222.

0: copy of the ERP still in the laundry room.
1: 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The ERP is also a VMA. He's got glasses. Sounds like he's sitting out in front of the apartment complex.
0: I think he's

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1: Affirm. They are both BMAs. The RP's a BMA. He's about 5'7", 210 with glasses. The suspect's a BMA that had a pit bull. And RP believes he went into his residence.
0: Yes,
2: Peter walked towards us.
1: 10-4.

0: 31, you can 10 audible for me.
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2: Oh, where I was. Oh, yeah. Never mind. 10-4-2.

0: 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And no attached names that belong to a VMA.
1: Yep.

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1: Okay.
0: Looks like Animal Control had a call out here last year regarding a male that had some kind of animal investigation. It was a Harold Bearfield.
2: Everyone, is there any associated apartment number with that person?
0: For the call, it was 222. We'll run them out.

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0: Lessa Bearfield has 1 to 11M in KPS with 4 dog off of the leash. It's approximately $600 bail.

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0: 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The maintenance employee said Scalzi is the only one that has access to it. Do you mind sending Scalzi's number to my MGT?

0: Sorry, Roger.
1: Go ahead. Your traffic is muffled. Can you turn in?
0: Keep on that welfare check in front of Chevron on Pine Street.
1: Copy.

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0: everyone. I wanted to call verbal.
1: Go ahead.
0: Last of baby boy, Adam, Ida, Tom, Yellow, for Sir James, date of birth 8/6/75.
1: So far.

0: Charles 42. I can take the Allerman one.
1: Charles 42 coming in to assist. Audible alarm on East Levine Way.

Boy 31 and Boy 41 for 415 DV at 2261 2261 Gallup Drive. RP Kara advising that her husband is a guest who's refusing to leave, currently yelling in front of the house. He's bipolar, schizophrenic, and thinks the FBI is after him.

0: 31 confirming negative weapons.
1: Not to RP's knowledge.

0: Charles 31, I'll advise on 3282.
1: Units on the 415 DB. There is also a 7-year-old in the residence with RP, but the doors are locked. The male is still outside, but she believes he should be cooperative with officers. Station 48 of 79 is clear. He's out of Wisconsin, but we do have extensive mental health history with him within the system. Although she insists that he's never lived with her for longer than 30 days at a time, despite being her husband.

0: Unlimited.
1: Go ahead.
0: Can you respond as cover for 31 on the homeless jail call? It's a well check, but the subject is not compliant and an alcoholic. Son will be standing by just down the street in his gray Toyota Tacoma.
1: Copy, something happened.

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1: Can you hear that?
0: You code 4 over there.
1: Sorry, 10-9.
0: You code 4.
2: Yeah, you're from.

Charles 42 and two assists on the theft just occurred. It's going to be at the Walmart, the neighborhood market, 8455 Elkhart Boulevard. And a white male, 35, last seen wearing a blank tank top, blue shorts, and a Hawaiian style shirt. The store and got into a beige Honda, played a four-door Union 232. A vehicle that I seen driving through the store parking lot. And the RP lost visual negative on weapons. Tank was a cart full of miscellaneous food and drinks. It's going to be about a 5-minute delay now.

0: Charles 31. House is secure. False. I'm okay.
1: Heavy. And Charles 42, correction on the plate, the vehicle is going to be 4 Mary, Union, Union, 232. And that vehicle is returning clear expired on a 2000 Honda, shining out of Rancho Cordova. And there is a rip on file, 8-5 of 25.
2: 915.
1: Real time.
2: Vehicle last blocked eastbound EGB just west of 99-1201.
3: He's a little back and forth, so if there's an additional unit, I'll take one.
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0: 7-11, I'm close, I'll take it.

0: 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A vehicle comes out of Sacramento.
1: Charles 31, I down of Rancho Cordova.
0: Copy. I'm going to head to Sheldon and Grantline, see if it's going back up there.
1: Copy. 31 from 42. I'll let you know if they're going to desire to drop you.
0: Copy.

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1: Adam 85, his case number is 4367-4367.
2: Charles 42, they do want prosecution if you can get him.
3: Three one copy. Last DOT is northbound Bradshaw from Grantland, correct?
2: There's going to be occupied by two. If you get them, it's going to be a male and a female.

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1: Clear current 11 Honda, last a strong bomb to 768 Duncan.

0: Charles 31 from Real Time. Head towards Sheldon and Waterman. It looks like it made an eastbound turn from Bradshaw, but the camera's moving in slow motion.
1: I'm sorry, can you shorten that up?
0: Yeah, it went towards Sheldon Waterman.

0: 7 David. Can I get 228?
1: Go ahead.
0: 8 X-ray Sam Henry, 161. Should I come back to Cadillac? Break. Second is 5 Paul 32464. Should I come back to Toyota?

Can you log me back on and put me back on my call that's holding and show me arrive at the station?

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1: Charles 42, report number is 4313, 4313.

0: Sam 11, you copy that pending fire alarm?
1: 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If you don't have anybody available, I'll go.
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0: 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I'll add you both to the call.

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1: Copy, go far. Going to be westbound on Elk Grove Boulevard, black and white muscle car going through red lights.

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0: 431. I'm going to start you to a hazard PA at East Benton Power Center for a vehicle broken down, so white Cadillac. Owner is requesting some assistance getting it out of the road.
1: Copy.
2: Pending a flock hit. It's going to be eastbound power line, just west of Winterberry. It's on a silver Honda CRV, plate of 8 John William Sam 342.
0: The 9 Paul Tonkin 484 vehicle was swerving, lane switching, speeding, inbound heading towards Rainbow Bridge on Greenback. And that plate returns on a 25 Honda out of Rancho Cordova. They're currently going over Rainbow Bridge into downtown Folsom.
2: Okay.

0: on 299 for the hazard.
1: I have you.
0: Charles 42, I'm okay.
1: Copy, okay.
2: 31, you can put me on the pilot.
1: I copy, is he in the SIVAC?
3: Just hit going northbound EGS, just north of Calvine.

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1: Stress.
0: 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They're okay there.

0: Charles 31, I copy, it hit the northbound EGF cameras. Real time, can we confirm it went north, and if so, we'll clear. Good rock flare.
1: It just goes north towards the county.
0: CSO 11.

0: is 11. The vehicle is going to be on the east shoulder of EGF, just south of Sheldon.
1: Okay.
0: I just drove past it, and it's, the driver appears to be passed out, but I'm not going to approach it until a unit arrives.
1: I copy. Charles 31 and 42 are en route.

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0: It's on 15. How much battery life you got?
1: With the drone, we're using traffic cameras.
0: Copy.
2: Final one, subject's DOA on 10-8, 0-0.

0: Animal Control 12 on an urgent Wolver Jack Bond and Emerald Crest. It's going to be for a turtle on the side of the road. The shell's cracked and bleeding.
1: I copy.
2: Glenn and Riley. The dark green sedan is tailgating and passing on double yellow. Blessing towards East Bidwell and Glenn. Open and clear.

0: in Animal Control 12, the RP is going to stay there if the turtle's bleeding heavily.
1: Hi, Coffee. 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
0: Did you check on 5 in ETA?
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0: Charles 11. Is there ETA on Trevor?
1: Negative. 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They'll call back when they're en route.
0: Charles 11, I got you.

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0: Zeus 11, 2, catch plate, if it's not already attached. 9, Adam, Queen, John, 27, 5.
1: I copy it. Was attached to square kernel of 2018 TL out of fact.
0: I copy DL. Yellow 650-2159.
1: Copy.

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0: 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ETA is less than 15 minutes.
1: A copy. Thank you.

0: Charles 31.
1: Go ahead.
0: Can you put this call on pending for notes? Show me on a reckless northbound EGF from Sheldon.
1: Paper. Do you have a plate?
0: It's going to be a white GMC template. Edward David 26 David 58.

0: Crossway 1. The plate is showing clear and expired as of the 16th of this month on a 2016 DMC out of SAP.
1: Copy. I got at least two on board.
0: Hi, copy. And Charles 31, Charles 42 is en route.
1: Copy. Final stop will be on EGF, just short of Brown.

Is 11, could you on view a traffic hazard? 99 and Sheldon overpass. Hang on. Cardboard boxes in the roadway. I'm going to turn up.

0: Hi, copy. I think that'd be 201 Charlotte, held now with a male suspect.
1: Hi, copy. And the last history, we had two different tenant reports at that location.

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1: Roswell, Canada 63. 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Thank you.
0: Copy. We're finished.

0: Edward Charles 24 Paul 27.
1: Charles 31, that plate's clear. Expired as of February this year on a 2016 GMC out of SAP.
0: Copy, we're okay.
1: I'll be okay.

pending a suspicious circuit beat 5 at Deer Okamoto Park. We for three subjects that arrived with deer at the park, and one of the subjects was carrying a large knife.

0: Boy 41, Boy 21 for an area check. Disoriented female at Lazy Dog. There's a female that was requesting help finding her vehicle, but she appeared disoriented and had possibly soiled herself. 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She said she's looking for a blue Subaru with yellow spots.
1: 21, copy
2: note. 10-4. Boy 31, I'll take 21, spot eyes should be clearing shortly.
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0: 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First plate is showing clear and current on a 2025 Honda out of Elk Grove. I don't think I copied your second plate of 8 Henry Yellow 998.
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0: Is that RP staying with that subject?
1: Negative. She continued on.
0: Copy. The employees at Lazy Dog haven't seen anyone. I'll be on the area check.
1: 10-4. It sounds like originally she started at Whole Foods and then went into Lazy Dog.
2: 305. That's area check. I'll advise.
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2: I copy. Do we have a phone number listed for him in rooms?
1: I'll text him.
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1: Boy 31, go ahead.
0: Last of Trudell, Tom, Robert, Union, David, Edward, Lincoln, Lincoln, versus Pamela, Paul, Adam, Mary, Edward, Lincoln, Adam, DOV 3857, female.
1: Temp 4. Looks like we do have some history with her. She's trespassed from the Fairfield Inn.

0: Voy 31, the rest of return.
1: Okay.
0: She is also the restrained party in an unserved DVRO with a protected being in David that lives in Eldorado Hills. And her 27 is suspended for DUI.
1: I copy.

0: Charles 40, sending in a tow back to start for possible medical call, 9148 Rises Way. RP requested medical, but no one's responding to fire and everyone's frantic.
1: Good.
0: Can you copy the notes added to the fire call?
1: Different.
2: Two 7 will be in front of 7447 Antelope.
0: Copy 7447 Antelope.

0: 19 vehicle comes back clear current to 2020 Toyota from Merivale Court, versus Dallas.
1: And 19 copy, I have another one to run. Or...
0: Did you have an additional 28?
1: That's a firm.
0: Go ahead.
1: California Extent 1649445, engine 23.
0: 10-4, it's clear as added.
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1: 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Herman just rolled up with his sister, so we're code 4, and property manager's not needed.
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0: Ending of 9.
1: Okay.
2: Charles 11.
1: Go ahead.
2: For information, it sounds like just a medical call. It's going to be two adult females. They're both responsive. Just need a medical assistance.
1: Hey, copy.
2: Charles 11, you can cancel additional.
1: Hi, copy. 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

0: 275 Sims Bay on a non-injury collision at Folk Ranch and Elko Boulevard.
1: Yeah, I'm code 4. I'm just running a blockhead.
0: Going to be for a white Tucson that left the scene. The plate on the Honda is going to be 7 yellow, San Frank 165.

0: And then you just reveal that plate hit westbound Madison from Hazel.
1: 10-4.

0: call up on the board for that LPR hit. It just went westbound Madison from Sunrise.
1: 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I have it as an info call incident 6103 on it.

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2: Yeah.
0: We copy. We're monitoring.

0: 27, what's the want for this up here?
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0: 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Do you know how many county units are on it right now? Because we've got about 8 in route.
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3: 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It's going to be going head out of the parking lot and going eastbound on UGP possibly.
2: Sorry.
3: It's okay, too. I have eyes on it.
2: So 5-2, where's the vehicle?
3: Eastbound, UGP.
2: Copy, eastbound EGV, what's the nearest cross?
4: The hit yet.
3: I'll be behind it until 422 comes up.
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1: 6-7
0: is one of our charges, just
1: perfect though. CSO-53, copy. 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I'm not seeing any damage out here.
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0: Are you clear for a call from Tiana?
1: Hey,
0: I got the old transfer.

George 22 in the unit to back on a 5150 and beat 1. It's going to be a 3300 Renwick Avenue, apartment 2000. RP's advising her daughter's having a mental breakdown. She's throwing items at the RP. Daughter's going to be a VFA, 24 years old, last seen wearing a green tank top and jean shorts. George 11, I copy attached.

0: people. RP from the apartment 2000 Berg.
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1: I got Relay George 41 in the back. And we did have a second RP call in about the male and female. The second RP thought he was trying to 215 the female, and then the female fled.
2: Jefferson on scene for a couple minutes now. So far, we're not seeing anything.

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2: Female 7 PD, starting at 0.
1: Yeah, I have it.

Tulsa News broadcasting a reckless roadway driver, Prairie City and Iron Point. Vehicles heading northbound on Prairie City. The maroon Kia Altima that was speeding up, slamming on his brakes, flipping people off. It's going to be 9 Sam William Sam 022, return 7 Elk Grove.

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I think it's on that reckless. The road rage is continuing on Sibley now. Sounds like the RP has tried to turn off and the vehicle has flipped around and continues to follow. And it sounds like the other vehicle turned away now.

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0: Copy. George 32 on the Reckless Grant Line in Aleilani. Southbound Grant Line, the white sedan VW. The partial plate is 609.
2: George 32 on us.

George 41 and George 22 on a suspicious unoccupied Canopy's Seasons at Laguna Ridge Apartment, 7301 Bilby Road, Apartment 127. Canopy for a vehicle has been sitting in the loading zone with the door open since 7 this morning. Canopy, a blue vehicle.

And George 41 and 22, the RP can see the vehicle from their apartment, 127. And by the door's open and they can see the keys on the driver's seat.

George 12 for an area check for a reckless vehicle on Canadeo and Temple Court. RT is reporting a black mini motorcycle with no plates going up and down the street.

0: virtual one, can you touch, please?
1: Go ahead.
0: It's going to be a California disabled plate. Paul Adam 521, David Paul.
1: George 41, it's clear and current on a 2016 Nissan out of Galt, has a red suspension.

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0: We're on the phone with the daughter. She's advising that her mom's boyfriend choked her mom or grabbed her by the neck. She lost consciousness. She's awake now, and he's throwing items.
1: 87, copy. Are they able to exit?
0: We will ask.

0: 487. 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
1: Ten four in route from PD.

And the male half is a HMA wearing a black shirt and blue shorts. Director Elvai, copy. Was a unit to back for a suspicious drug act?

0: 27. Do we have a plate number or vehicle description?
1: He's leaving in a red sedan. 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The daughter's having to translate for the mom.

0: 27 considering the knots, we're going to go Guthrie.
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1: I'm trying to find a match.
2: Consent to units code.

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0: CSO 52, I'll take the traffic hazard. I don't know me.

0: Do I have any additional units outside that aren't doing anything?
1: Control, we're coming in right now.
0: Copy. Teenager, can one of you grab her statement?

0: Day 11, Boy 41, for 2002 just occurred. Occurred at 1314 Bidwell Street. It's a landscaping company. They hit a water main, and now the water's going everywhere. Suspect vehicle is going to be a small sports car. It's white in color. It was last seen eastbound on Bidwell, and it is leaking something, so there's probably a trail. Driver is a WMA, approximately 20, and also is a passenger. And we'll start the water department.
1: Day 11 got me.

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4-1, start towards the Beat 4 Reckless in the parking lot of Club Studio, 7440 Elk Grove Boulevard. And 3 ago, a black Chevy Malibu with tape on the passenger side mirror was driving reckless in the parking lot. He was last seen westbound towards Bruceville.

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1: Then.
0: Going to be an elderly white female, first name of Debbie, possibly. No other details. We're going to check AAA care at 8445 Old Auburn. Fire's on scene.

0: 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George 22. 6 Edward, King Lincoln, 511 on the Honda.
1: 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It's returning clear current 2000 Honda out of Elk Grove.

0: 41. I'm at the outlet at Orange Grove and Bidwell. 10-4. Forty-one. That's at A-Firm. 10-4.
1: 031. 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
0: 10-4. 41. I have 28. Go ahead. Custom plate, Mary Adams, Hong Kong, Sam Quinn. 41, Altus.
2: 10-4. I have that on a 21 and send it, yeah, the Citrus Heights.
3: 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They shut the water off.

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0: 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Where are you at?
1: Orange Grove? In Bidwell?
0: Copy.

0: And 41, I'm code 4 with them, just getting their information.
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0: Negative, they're declining medics, but I got one by DL.
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0: Last of Orloff, 12, 18, 2008. He's known clear, and he has a valid provisional license.
1: Everyone, copy. And I have another by name and DOB. Last of Ocean Robert Lincoln Ocean Victor, first of David, common spelling, 92412.

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0: 268. Did we get two different 911s from this location with two different numbers, or just one number?
1: It was two separate calls. The first one was from the mom. We were waiting for a translator, and we got disconnected. And then the second one was from the daughter.
0: You were able to stay on the phone the whole time with the daughter. There was never a break in contact.
2: Joshua, we're okay.
1: Do you have your day? And the calls from the mom and the daughter were about 5 minutes apart.

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2: Please.

0: Flight 41, bid 21 on that 1056 subject over at Folsom Chevy, 12655 Autumnal Circle. It's a chronic issue with two VMAs that keep taking recycled tires. They're currently across the street over at Buick, but RP believes they're going to come by his business next.
1: Hello, traffic drop.
0: 10-4. He is responding to the Chevy dealership. They're associated with a white older truck.

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1: 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He was called, told to call back if anything changes.
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1: Boy 90.
0: It sounds like we have Debbie's husband on the phone.
1: Jimbor, you can just let her know that she was transferred to Kaiser Roosevelt under a chain, though.
0: Jimbor.
1: And you could also get some details for her to fill out her person record.
0: Ever.

George 2-2, George falls a third for the beat. 2 buck just occurred at target for Still Laguna. Gonna be a known suspect that left with merchandise. They fled in a dark plexus. 9 Robert Frank George, 297. And that plate's returning clear, current, 08 Lexus, west of Barrie, out of Sacramento.

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1: Vehicle just walked northbound Bighorn, just north of Bruceville, just north of Bighorn.